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0: Ultimate Classic Cars on UCR Weekend. I always thought they should have called their greatest hits Classic Cars. 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No, they call it Cars Greatest Hits. I'm the captain. When we come back, speaking of cars, no matter how crummy your car is, and mine is incredibly shabby and crummy, no matter how shabby your car is, when I play this next song, you will feel like you are in the coolest vehicle of all time. 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
4: 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I want to take a minute to give a shout out to my good friend Joe O'Connor and his team at O'Connor and Partners. 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

This is a song from a band that's got a couple of awesome rock and roll dads. Mick Jagger, Keith Richards. Not only fathers, they are grandfathers. But wait, they are both also great grandfathers. And still starting this up at UCR Weekend.

0: Great cover from Guns N' Roses covering Bob Dylan. There's so many covers, like 300 covers of that song. That's one of the best, Knocking on Heaven's Door. It's UCR Weekend. I'm the captain. Happy Father's Day to Slash from Guns N' Roses. He's got a couple of kids, London and Cash, celebrating Father's Day with their dad. Can you imagine having Slash as a dad? I think it's awesome. We're going to do a live in concert rock featuring awesome rock and roll dads. Do you have any suggestions? You can hit me up on the UCR app. It's coming up.
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0: 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Good loud, good loud, yeah.
1: It's UCR Backstage. We are featuring live cuts from awesome rock and roll dads like Sammy Hagar, father of two sons. Stage.

0: UCR Backstage with live Aerosmith. Some awesome rock and roll dads. I will tell you how awesome they are. I hung out with Aerosmith, probably was in the Pump Tour, I think, backstage. It was an outdoor show. The backstage was outside. And you were hanging out with Aerosmith, and they had a bouncy house, one of those bounce houses for their kids. So they had all the Aerosmith kids in the bouncy house. And you know who the lifeguard was of the bounce house backstage at an Aerosmith concert? Joe Perry. Bouncy house, daddy-o, lifeguard. One of the funniest and coolest things I've ever seen backstage. Happy Father's Day, rock and roll dads from UCR Weekend.
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0: Another hour of the greatest rock and roll of all time. Happy Father's Day. Gene Simmons and Paul Stanley of Kiss have some kids, and two of their kids have started a band with each other, Gene's son and Paul's son. 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

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That was our first summer with that album. 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Van Halen, just a great summertime band, right? The classic rock does sound better in the summer.

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1: 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Poughkeepsie, Dutchess, Hudson. 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

0: Happy first day of summer to you. I saw someone today as I was coming into UCR headquarters who said,
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0: No, we're not buying into that. We're having the time of our life. It's summertime on UCR.

38 special, Donnie Van Zandt's band right there. His brother Johnny singing in Lynyrd Skynyrd now. They're on tour with this band this summer. It's Foreigner at UCR Weekend.

0: My mom used to say nothing happens good after midnight. We say nothing good happens until midnight. It's Judas Priest. We're just about out of here, but not before we do something incredibly epic. A 7-minute-plus jam and a tribute to all the rock and roll dads out there. That's coming up on UCR. That's next on UCR Weekend.
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12: 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Let's kick off another hour like

One of the greatest songs of all time. Eric Clapton, Duane Allman, Derek and the Dominoes right there. Taking us out today on UCR Weekend. Thanks for joining us. Joe Lamardi's the showrunner. Bromo's our incredible producer. I am the captain. And on this Father's Day, here is to the dads who taught us how to throw a ball, how to drive a stick shift, how to grill a burger, how to change a tire, and maybe most importantly, how to turn up the radio. So to all the fathers, the grandfathers, the stepdads, the mentors, and all the guys who showed up when it mattered most, we salute you. Happy Father's Day from UCR Weekend.

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0: That concludes this week's WPDH Album of the Week. 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

What's it gonna be, boy? Come on, I can wait all night. What's it gonna be, boy? Yes or no? What's it gonna be, boy? Yes?

Wilson, Mackenzie, Coop, Tobin, Robin, Boris. Some of the names that are a part of our history. 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

0: 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Is Matt Wardlaw? 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
0: Happy Father's Day to all the dads out there. Jen and I will see you Monday morning on the Boris Show right here on WPDH.

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0: Happy Father's Day to all the dads out there. Jen and I will see you Monday morning on the Boris Show right here on WPDH.

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0: In celebration of 50 years as the home of rock and roll, WPDH and O'Connor and Partners is bringing back, for one weekend only, a WPDH classic, Roof-a-thon, June 26th through the 28th. 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
0: Happy Father's Day to all the dads out there. Jen and I will see you Monday morning on the Boris Show right here on WPDH.

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0: In celebration of 50 years as the home of rock and roll, WPDH and O'Connor and Partners is bringing back, for one weekend only, a WPDH classic, Roof-a-thon, June 26th through the 28th. 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
0: Happy Father's Day to all the dads out there. Jen and I will see you Monday morning on the Boris Show right here on WPDH.

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0: 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Beautiful music got blown up, and it was nothing but rock and roll before it was classic. Poughkeepsie, Dutchess, Hudson. That's what spawned the name WPDH. When you hear those letters, you instantly feel a moment in time, a memory, a vibe of badass radio. Legendary DJs, stunts, shows, bits, and music. Yeah, the first 50 years were a blast, but now it's time to write the next 50 years. Are you in?
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0: Happy Father's Day to all the dads out there. Jen and I will see you Monday morning on the Boris Show right here on WPDH.

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6: You know, people notice a smile before just about anything else. 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

0: 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Good morning, Jenna.
1: Good morning. Here we are.
0: Yeah.
1: Happy Monday. It's a yucky day today. It's 54 degrees and cloudy right now in Poughkeepsie, but it's going to be rainy today and considerably cooler at only 69 with a thunderstorm overnight.
0: All right, let's check out the roads.
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3: Good morning, Boris. We're starting off with the 218 closure in place. If you're near Mountain House Lane, both ways, the lanes are shut down. You've got nothing out of the ordinary for your 44, your 55. Your westbound construction in place, of course, by the Mid-Hudson Bridge and eastbound as well. And then if you want to go over onto the Taconic, even if you're going near 44 and 55, that's still okay. And the bridges look real good. 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I'm Christina Lang. I'm the home of rock and roll, 101.5 WPDH.
0: All right. Thanks, Christina. 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All right, Bobby Wahlberg's still off. We've got Trevor with the news. What's going on, Trevor?
4: Good morning, and here are the headlines that are trending now over on Hudson Valley Post. The Dutchess County District Attorney's Office is issuing a public safety warning following a spike in overdose cases. D.A. Anthony Parisi says there was a significant increase in suspected ODs over the past 2 days, with two near-fatal overdoses and two others that were deadly. One of the fatal overdoses happened on Thursday morning in the town of Poughkeepsie, and Parisi is urging residents to exercise extreme caution, adding that his team is actively investigating the source of the narcotics. Thousands of children across the Hudson Valley can once again receive free breakfast and lunch this summer through New York's Summer Meals Program. The program provides nutritious meals to anyone 18 years old and younger, regardless of income, at schools, parks, libraries, and community centers throughout the region. State officials say the goal is to ensure children continue to have access to healthy food when school is out of session. Families can find participating locations and meal schedules by visiting the state's Summer Meals website or by calling 211 for assistance. A concert goer is dead after plunging from an elevated position at Madison Square Garden. Police say a 51-year-old man tumbled from an upper tier at MSG at Saturday night's Goose concert and was pronounced dead at Bellevue Hospital. It's unclear how he fell, and that's what police are investigating. The Goose fan was with his wife at the time, and the Connecticut jam rock band played on, apparently unaware of the tragedy. They've released a statement expressing condolences, saying they're heartbroken over what happened. And finally, M&M makers Mars will start releasing artificial dye-free candies this August. The move comes after pressure from Health and Human Services Secretary Robert F. Kennedy Jr. Kennedy has consistently criticized the use of artificial dyes in U.S. food products, calling them a key driver in numerous American health epidemics. Kennedy's HHS added Mars to a list of 27 corporations that have pledged to remove artificial dyes from certain products in his office's efforts to eliminate petroleum-based food dyes from the U.S. food supply. And you can get breaking news anytime at HudsonValleyPost.com or on your Hudson Valley Post and WPDH mobile app.
0: All right. Thanks, Trevor. Let's get into it. There's Alice in Chains. It's the Boris Show. WPDH. Good morning.

0: 101.5 WPDH. It's the Boris Show, about 13 minutes after 6 o'clock.
1: And 57 degrees right now in Newburgh. It's partly cloudy and it's going to be rainy today with a high of 69.
0: All right, here we are. It is Monday morning. We've got another week here.
1: Yeah, I'm feeling the Mondays today.
0: Feeling the Mondays, yeah.
1: Yeah.
0: I had a very nice Father's Day yesterday. So
1: yeah, how'd it go?
0: A little tired this morning. Oh, it was great. I had the most lovely day. My wife and son, I told you, they had to be nice to me yesterday. And I know it was killing them, but it was a lovely day. We had a wonderful time. We went to the Hudson House Distillery.
1: Yeah.
0: Over by Esopus over there. What a great place that is. Beautiful views overlooking the Hudson River. It's in like this old mansion.
1: Oh.
0: And we eat out on the deck. They have amazing food there. Really good bourbon. And a couple old fashions, which was nice.
1: Well, it was Father's Day. I'm glad you celebrated.
0: So it was fun. We had a good time.
1: Did you do what you planned and had them not do anything with you Friday and Saturday so that they could save up their niceness?
0: Yes. Yeah. So my wife was like, this is Father's Day weekend. Yeah. What do you want to do on Friday? Because they were off from work on Friday. What do you want to do on Saturday? I'm like, no, I'm not falling into
1: that
0: trap because they're going to get sick of being nice to me. And then by Father's Day, it would all be back to normal. So I said, no, we'll just do whatever. So we had a nice weekend. We got, hang out in the pool. It was a beautiful weekend. Yeah. Did that, did some stuff around the house. So
1: yeah,
0: here we are. I know you had your big party. I want to talk about that a little bit later on. But how are you feeling? Because you were like really sick last week.
1: Yeah, I'm feeling much better. I'm that antibiotic is really kicking that Lyme disease's butt. So I'm glad we caught it early and I feel good. A little tired today, but that's only because, like we said, it was an eventful weekend.
0: Yeah,
1: so
0: a lot of stuff going on.
1: Yeah, but I'm feeling good. Thank you.
0: Okay, well, good. You better feel good because we got a big week. Roofathon is this Friday.
1: I thought about that this morning.
0: I know. We'll talk more about that coming up. We got a bunch of stuff we're giving away today, too, so stick around.
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0: 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It is the Boris Show, about 6:29 right now. And we were talking before, Roofathon is happening this weekend.
1: Yeah.
0: It's already already here, believe it or not. And we're going to be kicking it off this Friday morning. So our show will be live at The Roof, the Sitco on Route 9 in Wappingers Falls. And I drove past it this weekend. I was like, oh, I told my son, I'm going to be up on that roof on Friday. He's like, good luck.
1: I was wondering this morning if I should wear a heavier coat because I was chilly this morning. And I know it was only in the 50s,
0: see what the weather's like on Friday.
1: Should I wear a coat?
0: I think it's going to be a bit warmer on Friday.
1: Oh, yeah. The end of the week looks nice. Yeah, so I'm excited.
0: I think we should be all right weather-wise. We'll just see, height-wise. I'm afraid of heights. And I know, the Sitco is not... It's only like one story.
1: But I mean, it's still a roof.
0: I live in a one-story ranch, and my wife cleans the gutters. She gets up on the roof. I cannot do it. My legs get so wobbly, I feel like I'm going to fall right off.
1: Well, that's dangerous, so I'm glad she does it. Wobbly legs and gutter cleaning don't mix.
0: I did it once when she was pregnant. I went up on the roof, and I cleaned the gutters, and I cried. I cried the whole time.
1: Oh no!
0: It was horrible.
1: Well, I'm proud that you did it while she was pregnant.
0: In my eyes, it was the worst. And if I fell, I probably would just bruise my knee.
1: It wouldn't be a big deal.
0: But it's just the whole idea of falling off the roof freaked me out. So Friday should be a blast.
1: Great! I'm so excited now, Boris.
0: We'll have a good time. We're going to be collecting for Sparrow's Nest. We're actually going to be talking to them this week. They're going to be in on the show, talking a little bit about what they do. The great charity here in the Hudson Valley. They've given so much back to the area. So we're excited about all that. So we'll have more details coming up a little bit later on. Right now, though, we got to check out the roads.
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3: Hey, if you're headed on 9 in Wappingers Falls this morning, you're actually in good shape. Even the traffic lights don't look that busy just yet by Middlebush Road or Old Hopewell Road. And then we had 17 in Middletown. 17 eastbound side, exit 122. There's an accident. One lane is blocked. It's just a little past exit 122. So there's a delay. So be careful if you're going that way. 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
1: It's 55 degrees and cloudy right now in Poughkeepsie. It's going to be 69 today with rain throughout the day and maybe a thunderstorm overnight. We've got some rain tomorrow as well, but then a nice end to the week with temperatures in the 80s. 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
0: All right, we're coming right back. When we return, we got more Boris Show on the way, and we got some big tickets we're giving away this morning, too. We'll have details on that coming up.
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0: Queen. 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
1: And it's cloudy in Poughkeepsie, 55 degrees right now. It's going to be 69 today and rainy.
0: All right. So, you know, every week I email our promotions department. I'm like, hey, what do we have to give away on the show next week?
1: Yeah.
0: And usually I don't get a response until like later in the week. I got no response last week, so I had no idea what we were going to give away this week. But I'm happy to tell you
1: that
0: it's something really good. Usually they'll tell me when it's something that's not so great. But when it's something good, for some reason, I don't know.
1: You got to wait.
0: But yeah, so I'm excited. I'm finding out. At the same time you are, we've got tickets to see the Doobie Brothers and Santana at Bethel Woods.
1: How awesome is that?
0: Yes, it's going to be an incredible show. Oh. We've got free tickets for you all this week. So be listening at 7:45 for our 7:45 contest. We're going to be playing Beat the Clock and give you a chance to win the show. This is the big 4th of July show, too.
1: Oh, so wow. Yeah.
0: It's going to be a blast. You know, pretty cool.
1: How could they not tell us about this?
0: Have you been in any of those meetings? But yeah, so people are busy around here. But that's all right. We got the information out.
1: Yeah.
0: So we're excited. So we're going to give away those tickets just about an hour from now.
1: Okay.
0: So be listening for your chance to win. It's going to be a great show. Speaking of concerts, did you see any pictures of Bobby Welber's big concert he went to at Red Rocks?
1: Yes, I did.
0: Posting them online?
1: Yeah, I wasn't looking at the stage. I was looking at the surroundings. That's gorgeous. Oh, my God.
0: Yeah.
1: I who cares who you're watching? It's like, as long as you're sitting out there, it's a beautiful venue.
0: One of those legendary venues, Red Rocks, way out there in, is it Colorado?
1: I think Colorado. It's got to be.
0: Yeah, I don't know. I wasn't paying attention where Bobby was, but
1: he went to a Sandlot bar also. I did see that.
0: Yeah,
1: that
0: he was in Denver. And he was, a Sandlot themed bar.
1: That's cute. It's very Bobby Welber.
0: It's very Bobby Welber. We'll put it that way. But Red Rocks is pretty cool. Like, that place is legendary. U2 did a famous concert back in the 80s at Red Rocks, live at Red Rocks. And ever since, you know, that video was always shown on MTV, I always wanted to go there.
1: Why have I never really heard of this? Do I live under a not Red Rock?
0: Well, you're a bit younger than I am. So.
1: I know, but I feel like I'm a fan of outdoor concert venues, so I'm surprised. Mm-hmm. I mean, granted, it is on the other side of the country, but I've only gone as far west as Illinois. So
0: that's as far as you've gone. That's really as far as you need to go.
1: I've got to go to California. Got to go all the way.
0: Yeah. Well, anyway, you can get the whole skinny from Bobby. Bobby will be back tomorrow, and I'm sure he'll talk nonstop about his trip. So.
1: I thought he was back today, and I was a little confused.
0: No, he's back tomorrow.
1: Okay.
0: He's back tomorrow. We're going to come back ourselves. By the way, Trevor filling in for the news. We're going to have him coming up next to let us know what's going on out there, and we'll be giving away those tickets for the Doobie Brothers and Santana this next hour, and I want to find out how your party went this weekend, too. We'll talk about all that coming up.
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1: So if you're like me, you may have waited until the last minute to plan a family vacation for the summer. Mm-hmm. I've had a lot of stuff going on.
0: Yes.
1: Summer just snuck right up on me. But I'm really happy because I've got my kids so hyped up to go to Sun Retreats Birchwood Acres in Ulster County. So I was like, where is this at first? I wasn't really sure. It's right nestled in the foothills of the Catskill Mountains. We're going to be surrounded by nature. Safe from ticks, though. I've learned my lesson. But they've got cabin rentals, tent sites, RV sites. They even have seasonal sites starting at $3,500 a year, which I'm considering because can't deal with this headache
0: anymore.
1: It's
0: cheaper than a week down at the beach where I go.
1: Well, and you've got to see this place. 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They've got the pool, the hot tub. 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They have paddle boats. I am so excited. The kids like ask me every day, Mom, how many more days? So if you want to get your kids excited too, you need to go to birchwoodacresradio.com. 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
1: 55 degrees in Poughkeepsie. It's partly cloudy right now. We've got a rainy day ahead with a high of 69.
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3: Hey, guys. You know, with the World Cup this afternoon, anybody that has to commute out of the city after 2 o'clock today, good luck. And actually, it's just getting around the city. That's what I really have to talk about. Around Midtown, if you're commuting around there, 5th and 6th Avenues in the 40s and 50s are going to be shut. So is 42nd Street. So the gridlock is going to be out of this world today. So now you're going to find yourself to the roads where Wappingers Falls, your 9, looking pretty good. We haven't seen major slowdowns at the traffic lights just yet. Your 9, if you're going through North Highland, no major buildups. You do have the Annsville traffic circle just starting around the Bear Mountain area, but 6 getting there, that's the slowdown. 293 through Long Mountain Circle. Looks like everybody is moving very slowly, and there's a Taconic southbound accident on the side of the roadway by Bryant Pond Road. 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
4: Good morning, guys. And here are the headlines that are trending now over on Hudson Valley Post. The State Department of Motor Vehicles is offering a new license plate to mark the country's 250th anniversary. The red, white, and blue plate features an image of the nation, stars, and the phrase United States of America 250. The specialty plate can be bought online or by visiting your local DMV office. It'll cost $60 upon initial purchase, and there's an annual renewal fee of $31.25 in addition to the normal registration renewal costs. Congressman Pat Ryan is criticizing a deal reached between the United States and Iran to end the conflict in the Middle East. Ryan told the Daily Freeman that he considers the pact, which includes a $300 billion payout, to be a surrender by the Trump administration. Ryan is an Iraq war veteran and believes the White House will be paying out money to end a war that should have never started. Ryan says these funds should have gone towards more important things like housing, health care, and food distribution. A man is pleading guilty in connection with the murder of a Connecticut taxicab driver in Putnam County. Prosecutors say 28-year-old Santos Vasquez Ramirez was picked up by the victim, 66-year-old Aurelio Orbez, near the Brewster train station last December. Orbez's cab was spotted days later at the Purdy's train station, and his remains were recovered from the Croton Falls Reservoir. Vasquez Ramirez is living in the country illegally and faces the possibility of life in prison, where he's sentenced in August. And finally, the Transportation Security Administration is issuing a warning to International World Cup visitors. The TSA is letting travelers know not to pack ranch dressing, of all things, in their carry-on luggage. In an Instagram post, the agency wrote, "If you're visiting for a very large sporting event and you happen to discover ranch while you're here, please pack it in your check bag on the way home." I guess a lot of these people coming over for the World Cup are really big fans of ranch dressing, and they're trying to bring it home. And you can get breaking news anytime at HudsonValleyPost.com or on your Hudson Valley Post and PDH mobile apps.
0: All right. Thank you very much, Trevor. Here's Black Crowes. It's the Boris Show. 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
2: And 59 degrees in Newburgh. It's cloudy right now, and we've got a rainy day ahead with a high of 69.
1: All right, I saw some pictures of the birthday party you held yesterday. It looked like everybody had a really good time. All the kids were happy.
2: Yes, they had a blast. It was so much fun. We rode horses. They played in the horse barn, and we painted little things. The kids ran around like maniacs. But there were probably about half of the kids that we invited.
1: Yeah, so a lot of people didn't show up because you insisted on having this birthday party on Father's Day.
2: I insisted, I know.
1: Oh,
2: I know.
1: We talked about this last week.
2: So,
1: and I'm sure the kids had a great time, and I'm sure you didn't mean any ill will, but...
2: Right.
1: You can't force people
2: to come to
1: your party on Father's Day.
2: I did, and I apologize to all the dads that did show up. I said, Happy Father's Day. I'm sorry that you're here.
1: Well, I'm sure that made it all better.
2: Yeah.
1: I mean, have you ever been invited to something on like a holiday and been like, oh my God, this is the worst?
2: I can't think of something off the top of my head.
1: Because you're always the one hosting the party,
2: So I was going to say my daughter's birthday was on Easter last year.
1: Oh, my God. Why do you do this to people? All right.
2: It was her fault.
1: We have to do an intervention here because this is not a good pattern.
2: No, it's not.
1: You can't do this. You're just pissing people off.
2: Yes.
1: My brother, one of his marriages, he got married on Black Friday.
2: That's a bad omen.
1: In Florida.
2: Oh, God.
1: So guess what we were doing on Thanksgiving?
2: Oh.
1: We were in the airport flying to Florida for this wedding. And everybody that was there was miserable. Miserable. They're like, this is Thanksgiving weekend. We had to fly all the way across the country to come to this wedding on Thanksgiving weekend.
2: I frequently mix up Black Friday and Good Friday. That's why I said, oh, God, that's a bad omen. But that's even worse, actually, Black Friday, because like you said, traveling Thanksgiving weekend. Who the hell wants to do that for a reason
1: Thanksgiving weekend, right?
2: Oh. How was the wedding? Was the wedding at least nice?
1: It was all right. It was Thanksgiving weekend. I had turkey at the airport.
2: I was going to say, was it like Thanksgiving themed?
1: No.
2: That would have been painful.
1: Seriously, who does that?
2: That's kind of
1: Taylor Swift ruining everybody's 4th of July weekend, apparently, with her wedding in the 4th of July.
2: With the rumors, there are going to be people staked out for weeks.
1: Yeah, but I thought we'd go to the phones this morning. We got to do an intervention. I want to ask the listeners if they've ever been invited to a wedding or a birthday party on a holiday
2: that had nothing.

0: nothing to do with that holiday.
1: Nothing to do with that holiday that ruined your 3-day weekend.
0: Like
1: ruined
0: me.
1: Your 3-day weekend. My wife and I were invited to a Memorial Day weekend birthday party.
0: Oh, that's weird.
1: And I'm like, what? We got to do this. This is Memorial Day weekend. Like, we have our own thing we want to do. We want to go down to the beach. We want to do something. We got to go to this birthday thing.
0: That's weird. That's weird. I had a birthday on Father's Day.
1: Father's Day is the one day out of the year that the dads could get pampered and relax. And guess
0: but
1: what?
0: Do they?
1: Well, not if they're, they got a kid that's a friend with your kid.
0: Nope,
1: they're
0: running around
1: to your party.
0: Dirty arena.
1: All right, so we're going to go to the phones. Has anyone been invited to a party that has ruined their holiday? We want to hear about it. 471-WPDH is the number. That's 845-471-9734.
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0: There you go. Elton John, Rocket Man. It's 101.5 WPDH. It is the Boris Show. About 7:30 right now, and we're doing an intervention with Jana. You can't keep doing this. Jana keeps planning her children's parties on holidays where people have other things that they would rather be doing. Not that I'm not saying that they don't want to come to your party. It's just, you know, it's Easter. Do they want to be with their families? Do they want to be at your birthday party? It's Father's Day. Do they want to be celebrating with their own family, or do they want to be at your birthday party?
1: Funny enough, my sister was just texting me her rundown of reasons to be upset this morning. And one of them was that while she did want to celebrate her husband yesterday, she was upset that she was wildly late to the birthday party and missed most of it, and said she would have rather seen my daughter ride a horse. So I got one supporter.
0: Well, I think she feels bad because she was torn between Father's Day and the party, so she had to make you feel like that she'd rather be there. She probably made
1: her husband
0: feel that, oh, I have to go to the stupid party. I'm sure that's what she said to the husband. I got to go to the stupid party they planned on Father's Day. I'm sorry I'm ruining your Father's Day. You put these people in this horrible situation.
1: They're all good sports.
0: Yeah. Jim is also saying, he's like, you know, the Boy Scouts do this all the time. They do camping on Father's Day weekends.
1: But I feel like that's on purpose.
0: But
1: it's like father, son, here, go bond.
0: But what about the daughters that aren't in the Boy Scouts? What about the mother that's not involved in the Boy Scouts? What are they doing? Why are they like shopping, isolating the rest of the family?
1: I don't know.
0: I have good friends, and their kids are in travel sports.
1: Yep.
0: And they were all far away from each other yesterday. One was in New Jersey. The other one is in upstate New York. And they're all, like, because they have the kids, they have to divide and conquer. It's Father's Day, and they're planning these tournaments on Father's Day. Just take a breather, man.
1: You
0: have to do this every weekend.
1: I'm not looking forward to that, because once multiple children, I've seen those families where they're spread out in different states. And I'm like, what? Why aren't you all together? Family weekend.
0: No, that's what they do. No. They just, why?
1: Well, looks like we can only have one out of three athletes. Well,
0: I don't know when you're going to have your birthday parties if you're going to be doing all that.
1: That's why we got the Father's Day.
0: Can't wait for the New Year's Eve invite for the birthday party. That'll be
1: even
0: better.
1: That's for the dog.
0: All right. Well, anyway, we're going to, we got a lot of stuff going on here. 4th of July is a holiday. But we have a separate plan for you for that day. But that's up to you if you want to win the tickets. We've got tickets to see the Doobie Brothers and Santana on 4th of July. So, look, we're not making you come to our birthday party.
1: It's a good plan.
0: But if
1: it's
0: you want the
1: event.
0: Tickets and that's the way you would like to celebrate 4th of July, we're going to be giving those away next with our Beat the Clock contest. So that'll be coming up. Right now, though, we got to check out the roads. Here we go.
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0: 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Hi, Christina.
3: I think my children collectively spent less than 15 minutes with their father yesterday. So you have 23 and 45 minute hours left in the day to do other things. Right?
0: I guess.
3: Yeah. Nice. So here we go. Over the Bear Mountain Bridge, going down through the Ennsville. Traffic circle's a little slow. I gotta warn you, if you use the Taconic southbound in Ossining, there was a problem, and you will wait quite a bit of time going through that area if that's where you're headed. Otherwise, Taconic up by 55, that's going to be fine for you. We had southbound by Bryant Pond Road. We had that earlier accident in Putnam Valley on the Taconic, but that's been cleared away. 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This week, get savings packs at Market 32 chicken drumsticks, thighs, or leg quarters, just 99 cents a pound. 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
1: It's 57 degrees right now in Poughkeepsie and cloudy. We've got a rainy day ahead with a high of 69. Some more rain tomorrow, but then the end of the week looks pretty good with temperatures in the 80s. 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
0: All right, we're going to come right back. When we return, we've got our Beat the Clock contest. 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

0: 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It is the Boris Show. 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
1: And 57 degrees in Poughkeepsie. It's partly cloudy right now. It's going to be a rainy day today with a high of 69.
0: All right, we're going to open up the phones. We got these tickets to give away for Bethel Woods, Doobie Brothers, Santana. It's going to be a great show. If you want to go, give us a call right now at 471-WPDH. That's 845-471-9734 as we play Beat the Clock. Let's drop down the clock. Here it comes. And it's brought to you today by Bosch, Keegan, and Spada, trusted injury attorneys proven for over 35 years. So we got here. WPDH, who is this?
2: This is Emily.
0: Emily, where are you calling from?
2: Well, right now I'm calling from the road, but I'm on my way to work in Kingston.
0: Okay, Emily, on the way to Kingston. All right, so we got Bethel Woods tickets. If you can beat the clock, you ready?
2: I was born ready.
0: All right.
1: Love that.
0: All right. Well, very good. That'll come in handy with this contest. So we got three categories. We need three items in each category. Do that within the 30 seconds, and you're on your way to Bethel Woods, okay?
2: Awesome.
0: All right, here we go. Name three breakfast foods.
2: Sausage, eggs, pancakes.
0: Name three things found in a bathroom.
2: A toothbrush, a toilet brush, and a bar of soap.
0: Name three things people do while watching TV.
2: Eat, scroll on their phones and not actually watch TV, and sometimes fall asleep.
0: There you go! You know what? She was born ready. Yeah, well done. Congratulations.
2: Awesome. Thank you so much.
0: All right. Enjoy the show. It's going to be a blast. We've got Santana and the Doobie Brothers performing at Bethel Woods on 4th of July.
1: What a show.
0: It's going to be great. You're going to be there.
2: Awesome.
0: Hang on the line. We got to take some details from you, okay?
2: Great. Thanks so much.
0: All right. Make sure we get all that info so we can get her those tickets. And again, we'll be giving away those tickets all this week here on The Boris Show. So stay tuned and head on over to Bethel Woods online if you want to, you know, partake in any of their shows coming up this summer.
1: I don't know if they're all going to be born ready like Emily was, though. She was ready.
0: Good way to start the week. All right. We're going to come back. We've got more Boris Show coming up next.
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0: Hopefully, everyone's ready for Friday as we kick off Roofathon. That's happening this Friday. We're going to have more details on that coming up.
3: From the O'Connor and Partners Personal Injury Attorney Studios, this is the legendary WPDH and WPDH HD1 Poughkeepsie, WPDH Jeffersonville.
0: So, you know, you can find out what your home is worth in just a matter of seconds by a true market expert. 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
1: And 57 degrees in Poughkeepsie. It looks like the rain has started out there in some spots. It's going to be a rainy day today with a high of 69.
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3: Hey, we got the cameras up and looking at 84. If you're by exit 32, we're doing pretty well in that area. Even if you're traveling over through the Middletown area by 17 without too many delays that you're going to have to worry about. You've got your 218 closure. Don't forget about that by Mountain House Lane. Taconic, there was a problem in Yorktown Heights, southbound by Pines Bridge Road. Earlier problem, Taconic, Ryan Pond Road. At least that's been all cleaned up. 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This week, get savings packs at Market 32, chicken drumsticks, thighs, or leg quarters, just 99 cents a pound. 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
0: All right. Thanks, Christina. 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All right. Bobby Wahlberg's off. We've got Trevor filling in this morning. What's going on, Trevor?
4: Good morning, and here are the headlines that are trending now over on Hudson Valley Post. The Dutchess County District Attorney's Office is issuing a public safety warning following a spike in overdose cases. DA Anthony Parisi says there was a significant increase in suspected ODs over the past 2 days, with two near-fatal overdoses and two others that were deadly. One of the fatal overdoses happened on Thursday morning in the town of Poughkeepsie, and Parisi is urging residents to exercise extreme caution, adding that his team is actively investigating the source of the narcotics. Thousands of children across the Hudson Valley can once again receive free breakfast and lunch this summer through New York's Summer Meals Program. The program provides nutritious meals to anyone 18 years old and younger, regardless of income, at schools, parks, libraries, and community centers throughout the region. State officials say the goal is to ensure children continue to have access to healthy food when school is out of session. Families can find participating locations and meal schedules by visiting the state's Summer Meals website or by calling 211 for assistance. A concertgoer is dead after plunging from an elevated position at Madison Square Garden. Police say a 51-year-old man tumbled from an upper tier at MSG at Saturday night's Goose concert and was pronounced dead at Bellevue Hospital. It's unclear how he fell, and that's what police are investigating. The Goose fan was with his wife at the time, and the Connecticut jam rock band played on, apparently unaware of the tragedy. They've released a statement expressing condolences, saying they're heartbroken over what happened. And finally, M&M makers Mars will start releasing artificial dye-free candies this August. The move comes after pressure from Health and Human Services Secretary Robert F. Kennedy Jr. Kennedy has consistently criticized the use of artificial dyes in U.S. food products, calling them a key driver in numerous American health epidemics. Kennedy's HHS added Mars to a list of 27 corporations that have pledged to remove artificial dyes from certain products in his office's efforts to eliminate petroleum-based food dyes from the U.S. food supply. And you can get breaking news anytime at HudsonValleyPost.com or on your Hudson Valley Post and WPDH mobile app.
0: Thank you, Trevor. Let's get back to it. Here's Billy Idol. WPDH, good morning.

right? Like you kind of want to go back. Well, this weekend, that's what we're doing. We're going back in time to the days of the Roof-a-thon here at WPDH. So for those of you who grew up in the Hudson Valley back in the day, you probably remember the Roof-a-thon. We've got tons of new listeners who

0: Yes, very much like the Jerry Lewis telethon. 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
1: Now, that's even more fun.
0: In 2026, it seems silly, right? So, like, why would we do that? But we're doing it for our anniversary.
1: Nostalgia.
0: And for a great cause, too. We're helping out Sparrow's Nest here in the Hudson Valley. So, this Friday, we're going to be kicking it off on the roof of the Sitco on Route 9 in Wappingers Falls, right there, in the center of Wappingers.
1: Don't worry, we're not kicking anything off the roof. We're just on the roof.
0: We're kicking it off on the roof. But we're going to stay on the roof and all of our stuff will
1: stay on the roof. I sure
0: hope so. At least that's the plan. But it's going to start on Friday morning. We're going to be up there all weekend long as we raise funds for Sparrow's Nest. We're going to have road warriors out, people out there with the buckets. So if you're going to be in the Route 9 area in Wappingers, and you see the buckets, you know, slow down and drop some cash in there if you can.
1: Yeah.
0: That'll be a great help. We've got that big concert happening at The Chance this weekend, too, which is sold out, by the way.
1: Oh.
0: I believe tickets are sold out for this.
1: Hopefully you got your chance at The Chance.
0: Yeah. it's gonna be a lot of fun, and we're really excited to be a part of it and kind of bringing back some of that nostalgia here in the Hudson Valley.
1: I'm so excited because I wasn't a part of the original, so I'm excited to experience this, and I picked a great year to join this station.
0: I was a part of a lot of the original Roof-a-thons, and you are way more excited than I am. Believe me, it can be exhausting,
1: but
0: it's fun.
1: I'll be excited for both of us.
0: It's going to be a lot of fun. So we're looking forward to it. Again, it's kicks off this Friday morning at the Sitco on Route 9 in Wappingers. Hopefully you can come on down and see us, or at least honk when you're driving by.
1: Yeah, like wave from the ground.
0: Throw some money in the buckets and help out Sparrow's Nest. We're going to come back. We've got plenty of Boris show on the way next. We still have the entertainment report coming up this hour. We've got Robin Taylor coming in a little bit later on with her stuff. You got the Stoner report coming up this morning too. So
1: many things to get
0: busy
1: to.
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0: Def Leppard, 101.5 WPDH. It is the Boris Show. About 8:28 is the time right now. And I feel like a jackass.
1: Oh, no.
0: So this weekend, I noticed my glasses are broken. So I've got these dark framed glasses. And the design on these glasses, on the fronts of the glasses, there's two like little chrome dots on each side of the glasses. And I took the glasses off and I was cleaning them and I realized one of the chrome dots had fallen off.
1: I now see that.
0: Well, you see it now.
1: Yes.
0: I see it now. But I'm like, when did this happen? This must have happened months ago.
1: Oh no!
0: Because I went
1: into
0: my.
1: Did you go back and look at pictures?
0: I went to my camera roll.
1: Oh no!
0: And I'm like, how long have I been walking around with these glasses with this thing falling off of it? And I go back to a couple months, and I'm like, it's not in any of the pictures. I've been walking around with just like the half of the glasses. And did you ever notice before?
1: I did not, but you know what? I bet if people did, you know what they thought? You have like some high tech.
0: It's like a camera or something.
1: Glasses, like the Meta glasses. No, that's just your little camera.
0: It just looks like my glasses were broken. So I'm like, this is insane. So, and it's now I couldn't stop seeing it because my glasses are broken, and it was this bright, shiny chrome thing on just one side of the glasses. So I took a Sharpie and I darkened it. That's why it doesn't probably look as bright.
1: Oh, okay.
0: To you.
1: Yeah.
0: So I tried to pop the other one out, but I couldn't without breaking the glasses.
1: So I wonder how the other one came off.
0: I don't know. It must have just popped off at some point. They're cheap glasses, you know, the glasses you get from the eye doctor. So my next eye doctor appointment is in August. Huh. So I have to wait until August to get new glasses. Now I'm walking around with these broken glasses.
1: But you have been.
0: I have been. It didn't bother me before because I didn't know. But now that I know, I'm very self-conscious.
1: That's all you think about, yeah.
0: Like, everyone's like staring at me because my glasses are missing one of these pieces from the front of the glasses.
1: Just so you know, it's now all I can see.
0: I know. I said to my wife, I'm like, I've been walking around like this for months. You haven't noticed? Like, I don't look at you. I don't know. Well, she doesn't
1: know. I will say it's like a minute thing. And if I wasn't like looking at your glasses, I wouldn't notice. Like, you usually look at someone's eyes through the glasses.
0: It's minute. Now because I used the Sharpie marker. Like when I looked in the mirror,
1: it was obvious.
0: I was like, oh my God, that's so obvious. There's this bright shiny thing on one side of the glasses and the other side it's missing.
1: Yeah, I can still very much see
0: it. And
1: I'm
0: trying to think like all the people that I've talked to since then, the station events that I've done. Like people,
1: it's like
0: must
1: when you
0: have
1: something in your teeth and like, you get home at the end of the day.
0: Yes,
1: and you're like,
0: this
1: oh my
0: going
1: God.
0: On for months. And people are like, oh, poor Boris. He's got his broken glasses
1: he can't
0: that
1: even
0: he's
1: get
0: wearing.
1: New glasses.
0: Can't even afford glasses that aren't broken.
1: They have like cheap CVS ones, you know. You can just
0: well, these are prescription glasses.
1: No, but I'm saying if you want to just a little replacement for now.
0: But I won't be able to see with those because these are prescription. Is what the point is.
1: Who needs to see as long as you won't feel self-conscious anymore? I'm trying to solve one problem. I can't solve them all.
0: If I could see without the glasses, I would just not wear them.
1: What about contacts? You're not a contacts guy?
0: I have the bifocals in. They call them, what they call them now.
1: You
0: they call
1: can't
0: them the
1: do that with contacts.
0: Progressive lenses. Yeah, and they just try to explain to me one of them is near and one of them is far.
1: Oh,
0: and I'm like,
1: it's
0: I can't.
1: Complicated.
0: I can't do that. No, I have terrible.
1: Okay.
0: I have terrible vision.
1: Stick with the glasses.
0: Yeah, stick with my broken, sad glasses. All right, we're going to come back. We got to check out traffic right now. Let's see what's going on.
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3: I got that 55 delay. 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Any of the bridges, Mid-Hudson Bridge looks great. 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I'm Christina Langan. 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

0: Attorney's Weather Center.
1: It's 59 degrees and cloudy in Poughkeepsie right now. It's going to be a rainy day today with a high of 69. The rain continues tomorrow. It's a little warmer, but the end of the week looks nice with temperatures in the 80s. 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
2: All right, we're going to come back. We've got more Boris Show on the way. The entertainment report is next.
1: Yeah, I've got some news that just makes me feel old today.
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0: Stone Temple Pilots plush. 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
1: And it is 59 degrees in Poughkeepsie. It's cloudy out there. We've got a rainy day ahead with a high of 69.
0: All right, let's talk about entertainment. You got your entertainment report for us today.
1: Yes, and I told you I've got some entertainment news that's making me feel old. So have you heard the crazy speculation? Sorry. There's been a quarter of a century almost of speculation that Austin Powers would return to the big screen.
0: A quarter of a century. So you're saying for the past 25 years, we've been waiting for Austin Powers to return.
1: Yes. Do you realize that the last one Austin Powers Gold Member was July 26, 2002? That
0: really
1: makes me feel old.
0: That's
1: Boris.
0: Insane. Yeah.
1: Yeah. Well, Mike Myers has confirmed. Yes. That's all he said. There's one in the works. Yes.
0: Well, I was thinking that. Did you see the commercial that is running? During World Cup, they're running an Austin Powers commercial, and it's all the stars from the original movie.
1: So
0: it's incredible, and I'm like, oh my God, they have to bring this movie back.
1: Yeah. So that's part of it. I believe that's where it came from, because he went on Trevor Noah's What Now podcast, and it was kind of World Cup-y themed. It was on June 18th, and he said yes, we're doing it. And so I think that commercial is kind of like a little teaser, like, let's see, let's test the waters, do people still want this? And
0: I loved watching the commercial.
1: I was like,
0: oh my God, this is great. They still all look the same and everything too, so let's do it.
1: Yeah, I don't see why not. I'd always I think it'll be interesting. It'll be differently received in 2026 or in the 2020s than
0: there's plenty of things have happened over the last 25 years that Austin Powers could be very confused about.
1: That'll be fun. And then in more news making me feel old, Legally Blonde turned 25 this year.
0: Same as Austin Powers. Yeah.
1: Man. So the cast reunited, actually the original cast, Reese Witherspoon, Jennifer Coolidge, Selma Blair, they all got together.
0: I'm assuming the dog isn't with us anymore.
1: Probably not. I mean, this was July 13, 2001.
0: Yeah.
1: That'd be an old ass dog. But they gathered today, over the weekend in New York City, but it's part of this celebration in the launch of Amazon Prime's new show that goes back in time. And this is like Elle Woods in high school.
0: Okay.
1: Yeah. So, but the big thing about this is this movie was a totally like unexpected box office hit. It ended up bringing in over 140 million worldwide. And it's really become like a cultural phenomenon.
0: Well, it's a musical too. They turned it into a musical.
1: They
0: and
1: had
0: this,
1: a sequel and now they've got a prequel series. I mean, it became a big deal that Bend and Snap.
0: It's the Bend and Snap.
1: Iconic. That's all I got
0: all
1: for
0: right.
1: you.
0: Thank you, Jenna. Let's take a quick break. We're going to come back. We've got more Boris Show on the way. Stoner Report coming up in just a bit.
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0: 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It's the Boris Show. Time right now is 9 o'clock.
1: And it's 59 degrees in Poughkeepsie. That rain has started up again. It's going to be popping up throughout the day with a high of 69 today.
0: All right, let's check out traffic. Here we go.
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0: 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Hi, Christina. Hello? Oh, I think she just clicked in.
3: I did.
0: Oh, you did. Do we get you? Do you need time to prepare? Or are you good to go?
3: I know what's going on. Don't you worry.
0: All right. What's going on?
3: It's easy when this morning was so quiet, and I don't get it. I mean, there was really a very quiet ride on all the bridges. We had the Taconic, a couple of incidents, but they got cleared up real quickly, and they didn't cost any
0: extra time. Where is everybody? Did the rapture happen?
3: I don't know.
1: Oh,
3: that's
1: no.
3: I'm wondering.
0: Because I know all of us would still be here.
3: Right. Yeah, the only delay really is the 9W stuff, which is normal through Marlboro, or if you're going down into Fostertown Road towards 84. But overall, your 218 in Highlands and Cornwall is the one that's closed down. And there was an accident, Cross River 35 by Old Shop Road. One lane's blocked, but not a big delay behind it. And the Palisades has construction. 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
0: All right, we'll talk to you tomorrow.
3: All right, great.
0: Time for the news. 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
4: 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The State Department of Motor Vehicles is offering a new license plate to mark the country's 250th anniversary. The red, white, and blue plate features an image of the nation, stars, and the phrase United States of America 250. The specialty plate can be bought online or by visiting your local DMV office. It'll cost $60 upon initial purchase, and there's an annual renewal fee of $31.25 in addition to the normal registration renewal costs. Congressman Pat Ryan is criticizing a deal reached between the United States and Iran to end the conflict in the Middle East. Ryan told the Daily Freeman that he considers the pact, which includes a $300 billion payout, to be a surrender by the Trump administration. Ryan is an Iraq war veteran and believes the White House will be paying out money to end a war that should have never started. Ryan says these funds should have gone towards more important things like housing, health care, and food distribution. A man is pleading guilty in connection with the murder of a Connecticut taxicab driver in Putnam County. Prosecutors say 28-year-old Santos Vasquez Ramirez was picked up by the victim, 66-year-old Aurelio Orbez, near the Brewster train station last December. Orbez's cab was spotted days later at the Purdy's train station, and his remains were recovered from the Croton Falls Reservoir. Vasquez Ramirez is living in the country illegally and faces the possibility of life in prison, where he's sentenced in August. And finally, the Transportation Security Administration is issuing a warning to International World Cup visitors. The TSA is letting travelers know not to pack ranch dressing, of all things, in their carry-on luggage. In an Instagram post, the agency wrote, "If you're visiting for a very large sporting event and you happen to discover ranch while you're here, please pack it in your checked bag on the way home." I guess a lot of these people coming over for the World Cup are really big fans of ranch dressing, and they're trying to bring it home. And you can get breaking news anytime at HudsonValleyPost.com or on your Hudson Valley Post and PDH mobile apps.
0: All right. Thank you, Trevor. Let's get back to it. Here's REO Speedwagon, WPDH.

0: There you go. Dire Straits, Money for Nothing, 101.5 WPDH. It is the Boris Show, about 11 minutes after 9 o'clock.
1: And 59 degrees in Poughkeepsie. It's rainy, and it's going to stay that way today, unfortunately. A high of 69.
0: All right. Time for the Stoner Report.
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0: 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Jana, what's going on this week?
1: All right. So one of the biggest marijuana policy debates in decades is coming back to Washington. So you may have remembered talks of reclassifying or rescheduling marijuana at a national level. So that hearing or that, you know, debate, it begins on June 29th. So next week, they're going to go in and decide if marijuana should be moved from Schedule 1, the federal government's most restrictive drug category.
0: I mean, that's with, like, you know, heroin and cocaine and all those drugs.
1: All the big ones. Yeah, usually the narcotics. So this would put it into Schedule 3, a category that recognizes accepted medical uses, which at this point, it really just makes
0: sense. A no-brainer,
1: yeah. So earlier this spring, the feds already approved a limited rescheduling to certain state-licensed medical cannabis products, but next week's hearing would be everything. So it would, for the first time in a long time, or for the first time ever, they would debate whether it deserves a new place in the rule book. So it could be some big news coming. And in other big THC news, this hasn't hit New York yet, but it could. So there's a Texas chain restaurant that now in 14 of their locations, they offer these THC cocktails. So you may have seen like some of the canned drinks that are like the Rhythm or whatever, that kind of they have a hemp derived product in it, and it kind of gets you high the same way that you would. Well, these are craft cocktails, and they have THC infused liquids in them, and they have 5 milligrams each. Customers have to be 21 and older, you know, just as you usually. They have THC infused liquids in them, and they have 5 milligrams each. Customers have to be 21 and older.

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0: 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It's the Boris Show. 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
1: And it is 63 degrees in Newburgh. It's raining. It's going to be a stinky, rainy day with a high of 69.
0: 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All right. Let's see if anyone was paying attention to the show this morning. I mentioned that I apparently had broken something, and no one noticed. No one has noticed for like 3 months. My wife, Jana, who sits across from me every morning, no one has noticed. What did I break? And I didn't even notice. If you know the answer, you were obviously listening to us talking about it this morning. 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
1: And 61 degrees in Poughkeepsie. It's raining right now. It's going to rain today with a high of 69.
0: All right. Hey, Robin Taylor is here joining us this morning. It's time for the Robin Taylor Rock News segment.
2: 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Rock News. It's Robin Taylor's Rock News.
0: What's going on, Robin?
3: Well, Rod Stewart had a health scare over the weekend. Did you hear about this?
0: Oh,
3: it
0: no.
3: was in Utah, and he nearly fainted on stage. He was more than halfway through his performance Friday night when it happened. He was visibly uncomfortable, and he was struggling through his 1981 hit Young Turks, which serves him right because I struggle through that every time I hear it.
0: It's not one
3: of my favorites from Rod. Anyway, at that point, his aides came out from backstage with an oxygen tank to help him breathe. He said the show must go on. He took several deep breaths and steadied himself. And he said, I nearly effing fainted there. Would you mind if I sit down for this one? And he actually remained seated through the rest of the show. Like, and then can you imagine, like, do you think I'm sexy with a sitting down guy in an oxygen tank?
1: Oh, my God.
3: No, not particularly.
4: Now, do you think that this was all staged? Because
3: he doesn't want to look bad about going to the soccer game.
4: Yeah, so he canceled his show because he wasn't feeling well. But he's drinking and screaming and jumping up and down at the World Cup. The cameras caught him in the box doing that. So maybe he's like, well, maybe
3: you might be onto
4: this. Will make me look better if I, you know, bring the oxygen tank out. Because, you know, usually you wouldn't bring that out on the stage. Usually you
1: I
4: got to take a quick break. I'll be right back.
1: Yeah.
4: And, like, Meatloaf didn't bring his oxygen tank on stage, but he would go off stage and use it all the time. It seems a bit theatrical to me.
3: Joey Garcia always had his, like, joint or cigarette on his amp. It was always there burning
1: that's
3: away.
1: That's different than an oxygen tank.
4: Not an oxygen tank, Robin. Very different.
3: Guitar Center is named rock legends Billy Idol and Steve Stevens as the next inductees into the Hollywood Rock Walk on Sunset Boulevard. This rock walk honors artists and industry pioneers who leave a lasting impression on music history. They said Billy Idol and Steve Stevens didn't just write hits. They built a partnership where punk frontman and a virtuoso guitarist made each other sharper. That's true. That's true. They are like a pair, Steve Stevens and Billy Idol. And I'm pretty sure that they didn't have to pay to be on this Walk of Fame. This is the one right there in front of the Guitar Center's flagship Hollywood store right on Sunset Boulevard. So congratulations. Billy Idol's having a good year, I will say.
4: Yeah, definitely.
3: Better than Rod Stewart, I think.
4: At least.
3: So that's Rock News for today. And join Hopkins and me, and we're going to be looking up today all kinds of songs about what you see when you look up to the skies.
4: Okay. All right. So that'll be coming up. So we look forward to that, Robin.
3: Look up forward.
4: Yeah. All right. Thanks for tuning in, everybody. We've got to thank Trevor for filling in for Bobby Wahlberg. We've got to thank Christina on traffic. Also, Chuck over at Valentine Communications, helping the Hudson Valley with sound and video, 845-635-8606. Bobby Wahlberg's back tomorrow. It's Ticked Off Tuesday tomorrow. We got our friends from City Winery joining us tomorrow. We got more Doobie Brothers Santana tickets tomorrow. It's going to be a big show.
3: Oh, man,
4: so
3: we're busy.
4: Sorry if you tuned in today. Tomorrow apparently is going to be incredible.
1: The better day.
4: All right, we'll see everybody back here then. Take care.
3: See ya.
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4: 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This year's even more special because it's their 60th anniversary. I was there this weekend, like a lot of the other dads, getting the car washed, and you know, it's nice. You know, we pulled up to the distillery in a nice clean car looking good. It's like, you know, you want to drive around in style. You want to feel good about yourself. And that's what Foam and Wash does. And, you know, you feel even better about yourself because of all the wonderful things they do for the community. That's right. You know, they have that blue charity towel program. 100% of the proceeds are going this year to Angels of Light, which is a great foundation here in the Hudson Valley. Other fundraisers they've done included $40,000 they recently donated to St. Jude's. They're always giving back, so you can feel confident going to Foam and Wash knowing that they're a big part of our community. They have been for the last 60 years, so help them celebrate that 60th. 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

0: 101.5 WPDH, the home of rock and roll. Looking up, that's what we're doing today. Songs all about what you see when you look up. Today, you won't see that blue sky so much, but the Allman Brothers with Blue Sky to kick off our Looking Up Day. I love that song. It always makes me happy, makes me smile. Doesn't it make you happy and smile? You're not smiling, Hopkins.
1: Well, I'm looking outside right now. It's cloudy and rainy.
0: Yeah,
1: it's going to be like that all day.
0: Kind of all day today. But you know what? The silver lining is that the plants will do well, right?
1: Oh, we're so old. It's like, oh, the grass and the plants really needed the
0: Well, I have a lot of plants outside, so I'm looking for it to, you know, we had a wonderful weekend. We should just be very happy about that. So today, we are looking up. So sometimes you look up and you see a shooting star. That's cool, right?
1: And we're going to go into a song called Shooting Star.
0: We are.
1: Look at that segue.
0: We are. That's very clever, isn't it? It's 101.5 WPDH with Bad Company.

0: 101.5 WPDH, the home of rock and roll. Looking up to the clouds, Rolling Stones, Get Off My Cloud. There's an article on our website where Keith Richards says, you know, yeah, we've got a new album coming out July 10th, Foreign Tongues, but it doesn't look like they're going to tour, at least not this year. He said traveling is just like, it gets to him. It's a lot of wear and tear. However, he said in the article that he would not be opposed to maybe doing a residency somewhere next year, like in 27, so that there really wouldn't be much traveling involved. They would, you know, a residency.
1: A lot of bands are doing that.
0: Say
1: now.
0: At Madison yeah. Square Garden or something. Mm-hmm. He could be home and drive to the Garden, you know. So we'll see what happens in 2027. I mean, he feels okay, but he's just tired of traveling, I guess.
1: You get these people sometimes, it's like, why would you not want to be a rock star? It's got to be the greatest life. Well, okay, there's perks to it, but imagine going to the airport, trying to get a flight, and just the annoyances that can be, and just how stressful. Now, imagine doing that every single week for months and years. It gets old after a while.
0: It does, and he's also got a family.
1: Yeah.
0: He's got a family, he's got kids and grandkids, and he wants to spend time with them. And I don't blame him.
1: What, 82, 81?
0: He's 81.
1: Like,
0: I think
1: he's
0: going to be 82 in December.
1: I don't want to do
0: December 18th, I think. Anyway, so good for you, Keith Richards, for, you know, making a decision on that. And good for you for saying that maybe a residency is possible, because that would be cool. And if anybody hasn't seen the Rolling Stones and they do something in 2027, chances are that will be the last. So I would get out there and see them. But today what we're doing is we're looking up. So, oh, I love David Bowie. Let's look up and see the stars and the Starman. 101.5 WPDH, the home of rock and roll.

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0: 101.5 WPDH, the home of rock and roll. Looking up today with Cream, Sunshine of Your Love. I remember having that 45 when I was like 10 years old. I still remember the Atco yellow and white label. I played that so many times. And we actually had drummer Ginger Baker come in back in the early 80s for an interview. A nice enough guy, but I remember I was not doing the interview. Rick Buser was doing the interview at the time, and I was driving home from my midday show, and Ginger Baker's accent was so thick that, I mean, I was laughing so hard I had to pull over. And Rick is trying to translate best he could what Ginger was saying. It was one of those things where you wish radio was visual, because subtitles would have come in really handy. Like the Oasis guys, you know, how when you see them on TV.
1: It's amazing. We're speaking the same language, too, but we can't understand each other.
0: Right, exactly. So that was my experience with Ginger Baker. So today, what we're doing is we're looking up. We got some Beatles coming up for you, some Stevie Ray Vaughan. This is a really fun hour, don't you think, Hopkins?
1: Oh, yes. No. It's just like a Monday. It's just like, oh, okay, back here at work again.
0: I know, and rainy days and Mondays always get me down, but we're looking up today. It's all about looking up. Don't let that gray sky outside get to you. We're looking up. We got the silly, sad weather forecast coming up for you. And don't forget, Whole Lot of Lunch is coming up at noon. So if you want to hear something, give us a call. 845-471-WPDH.
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1: WPDH weather from the O'Connor and Partners Personal Injury Attorneys Weather Center.
2: Periods of rain today, highs only in the mid to upper 60s. Tonight, showers and thunder showers with a low in the lower 60s. 66 right now in Poughkeepsie. 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

0: 101.5 WPDH, the home of rock and roll. Stevie Ray Vaughan, The Sky Is Crying. Unfortunately today, the sky is kind of crying. We see a little bit of rain throughout the day today. Stevie Ray Vaughan, by the way, God, I was listening to that. We're like, man, can he play guitar or what? Could he play guitar? Can you imagine how, like, I always think, like, if Stevie Ray Vaughan, Jimi Hendrix, if they were alive today, can you imagine how far as guitar players they could go when they were that young, they were that good?
1: Who they would be collaborating with now, younger artists coming up.
0: Yeah, exactly.
1: That would be amazing. He was, how old was he when he passed away? Like 1990.
0: Yeah, I remember when it happened.
1: During the summertime, I remember that breaking news on MTV.
0: It was horrible. He'd been here a couple of times. Let's see. How old was Stevie Ray Vaughan? You know what I want to talk about also? While I'm looking this up, I want to talk about Roof-a-thon.
1: Of course. Yep. Coming up this weekend, starting on Friday, doing our shows live on the road. So yeah. I think we're going to do this, the 10 o'clock hour, and I told Robin, I was just like, look, you don't have to leave at 11. If you want to hang out till 12, 1, the whole show, you're welcome.
0: And I don't know if we're going to do a theme on Friday or not. I guess the theme will be that just we're Roof-a-thon, at Roof-a-thon. Yeah. Right. He was born October 3rd, 1954, Stevie Ray, and he died August 27th, 1990. So that would make him just short of his 36th birthday.
1: People back then really did look older. Like, he looks like way up in his 40s.
0: Yeah, you think?
1: Yeah. That's just a wear and tear of the road. He lived the life. He lived the blues life.
0: He did. He certainly did. Okay, so back to Roof-a-thon. We're kicking that off Friday. And the thing I want to talk about, because we talk about how much fun Roof-a-thon is, but I want to talk a little bit about Sparrow's Nest, mm-hmm. because this is the charity that we're doing all this for. All the money that we're raising goes to Sparrow's Nest, and they are an awesome organization that started here in Dutchess County, and now they're so big that they've gone into Ulster, Orange, and Putnam County. And what they do is they prepare and deliver homemade meals to individuals and families facing a cancer diagnosis in those four counties. And it's really a great organization. Is anybody who's been through this and who's been through a family member with cancer, you know how hard it is to be a caretaker. You know, you tend to end up going to like a fast food restaurant and not eating nutritious. And right now, when you're a caretaker, you really got to take care of yourself too. And people forget to do that. So Sparrow's Nest covers that for you. They make sure that everybody facing a diagnosis is cared for and well fed. So that's what we're raising money for. Roof-a-thon kicks off Friday morning, goes through Sunday sometime. And if you have it in your heart, stop by, donate to Sparrow's Nest. If for some reason you can't get by Roof-a-thon, you can actually go to the Sparrow's Nest page on Roof-a-thon on Facebook, and they've got a donate button there. So you can donate through there too. But we would love to see it. We'd love to see you out at Roof-a-thon. It's going to be a great weekend. Hopefully it's going to be a nice and sunny weekend as well. But something to look forward to.
1: Weather Channel saying so far, partly cloudy, 70s and 80s.
0: That's perfect.
1: Yeah.
0: That's perfect for being up on a roof. So, hey, the look up theme, that just tied together.
1: Perfectly.
0: It kind of ties together.
1: You did that on purpose, right?
0: I did that on purpose. Of course I did.
1: Planned the whole thing.
0: All right. I'm out of here. Enjoy your day. Stay dry. Hopkins takes over totally next, and a whole lot of lunch coming up at noon. Thank you so much for listening. Peace.
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Wilson, Mackenzie, Coop, Tobin, Robin, Boris. Some of the names that are a part of our history. 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

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It's Hopkins. Good morning. Whole lot of lunch, of course, at 12 o'clock. Your request. 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Hudson Valley Seafood Festival. This is happening at Barton Orchards on July the 11th and the 12th that weekend. We'll get you those tickets. That's your prize this week. It's about 12:50. We'll do that.

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morning. It's 101.5 WPDH, home of rock and roll. I don't know if you're watching the World Cup, but apparently that song right there, the bouncy, very upbeat, like samba rhythm that takes over in the middle of the song. Robert Plant is a huge soccer fan. Plant and John Paul Jones, they came up with that whole idea. Apparently they're at the 78 World Cup in Argentina, and that idea just kind of popped into their head. And they're like, hey, let's do something a little different, shall we? Why the hell not? It is Hopkins. Whole lot of lunch. Get the requests in, police.

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That's for Warner Double Vision, 101.5 WPDH, home of rock and roll. So fans of Faith No More, we had heard the sad news a couple of years ago that the band was no more. Indeed, they're done. But then these weird things started to show up in their social media pages over the past weekend, and speculation, something about 2027. What's happening next year? Well, they talked to a couple of the band members, and yes, they confirmed they're getting back together, and there is a tour coming next year.

0: Jason Ellis, Home Rock and Roll. It's 101.5 WPDH. Congratulations for everyone who is graduating. It's that time of year. Every year we like to talk about just some of the crazy senior pranks that happen. Sometimes they go wrong. Maybe their intentions are to be funny, but teachers and administrators, well, they're not really laughing. This wasn't at my school, but there was another school in the town where I grew up when I was graduating where I think some kid tried to flush explosives down the toilet. And you can imagine how well that went over. But I've gotten some calls and messages from some of our listeners talking about senior pranks, ones that kind of hit the mark, others that backfired, maybe terribly, and the person ended up getting in a lot of trouble. Message us, WPDH.com. You can also get those requests in for a whole lot of lunch, which we'll be doing that in about half an hour.
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2: 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Cloudy skies, showers and thunderstorms this afternoon. Some of the rain could be heavy at times, highs in the 60s. Staying in the 60s overnight, evening thunderstorms possible. Partly cloudy tomorrow, highs in the 70s for Tuesday. Get all your forecast details in the PDH mobile app.
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0: Pearl Jam Daughter, 101.5 WPDH. It is the home of rock and roll. Pearl Jam, of course, known for their live shows. A lot of kind of funny, unscripted moments. You never know with Eddie Vedder, especially when he's younger, when he's doing all the stage diving from the 100-foot speakers. Back in 94 Milwaukee, I guess he noticed a fan chopping down on some pizza in the front row, and he's looking at this fan, and he's like, hey, that looks good. Can I have a bite? Not knowing who this person was or where that food's been or where they got it from. But the fan obliged. He's like, hey, it's Eddie Vedder. It's Pearl Jam. So they shared it with him, and then he found out. Eddie found out that this was a local pizza joint in Milwaukee. So after the show, he decided to go down there and work for free. Got behind the counter and actually started making some pies for fans who wanted to go with him down there, and he fed them, which was really cool. And we're also hearing about how Pearl Jam, they got some plans, some shows coming up, some festivals later on this year with a new drummer, a mystery person who so far has been not made public. But we should be probably hearing this person's name come up as the weeks and months go on. So a lot of guessing going on. WPDH.com, your latest for what's going on in the world of rock, and also a great way to get those requests in if you want to use the mobile app feature. Whole lot of lunch at 12. We got the Hudson Valley Seafood Festival. That's coming the 11th and the 12th at Barton Orchard. So we'll get you those tickets at about 12:50 today.
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3: Hi. Can I make a request, please?
2: Yes.
3: Okay. Yes. Did you play Jay Giles Centerfold?
2: Sure. Who's this?
3: Angel.
2: Angel? Where are you calling from?
3: When'd you like to know? No, I'm just kidding.
2: A secret location. Okay.
3: No, not a secret location. I'm in Columbia County.
2: Okay. Are you wanted by authorities and you don't want people to know where you're at?
3: No.

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1: Hello?
0: This is United States calling. Are we reaching?
2: Pick up the phone, someone. They keep hanging up on us. Pink Floyd by request. And this is Whole Lot of Lunch, Home of Rock and Roll, 101.5 WPDH. Speaking of phone messages, I got this one.
3: Hi, I got a cover for you that you might like to think was better than the version of Sabbath, Bloody Sabbath. Can you play that? Okay, thanks a lot, man.
2: Okay, yes, I heard Sabbath, Bloody Sabbath. Yes, sir. Good song.

0: 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We're loving life here today.
1: Yo, who let the dogs out? Who let the dogs out? 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

0: Requester Todd, Joe Walsh, Life's Been Good, 101.5 WPDH. It is the home of rock and roll. Whole lot of lunch, your requests again, 845-471-WPDH. And Hudson Valley Seafood Festival tickets, we're going to have that coming up later on this hour. This is that guy that calls me at least once a week. This is a guy who says he's going to run for president again. Somehow I've been dragged into this. He wants me to be his vice president.
1: How you doing, sir? Vice president. Can you see? Can you picture that?
0: Sure.
1: Look ahead, man. Look ahead. Don't look back, but look ahead. My head's getting better.
0: Yes, you as the president, me as the vice president.
1: We got him by the balls. We're going to run our thing. It's the truth.
0: Yeah.
1: The truth revealed.
0: Right. Okay.
1: How's that sound?
0: I love it.
1: Tell Tig Man that him too is coming up there with us. He's going to be a spokesman.
0: He could be Secretary of State.
1: He can. Listen, sir, to tell you the truth, I have no idea what's up there and what's not up there.

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0: 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Got those tickets and passes for the Hudson Valley Seafood Fest coming your way here a little bit later. Who's this? PDH.
1: Hey, man.
0: Lopez, how are you?
1: Man, how you doing, man?
0: I'm great. How are you doing today, man?
1: It's cloudy out, man.
0: Well, yes, it does. You sound a little down, Lopez.
1: You know what? I thought I was smoking sativa, but I'm doing some indica. And, you know, indica was, it's a night one.
0: Oh, okay. Well, so got a little sleepy.
1: Yeah, a little sleepy, a little dozing off, you know. But listen, I would like to hear some sticks, something from the Equinox album, man. See what you can dig up, man. And you know what? Enjoy this cloudy day because I'm going to enjoy it myself.
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3: 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Rain today could be heavy at times. Highs in the upper 60s. Staying in the 60s, overnight 70s tomorrow. Clearing out, partly cloudy for Tuesday. Get all your forecast details in the PDH mobile app.
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0: And we'll round it out today with some requested Skynyrd. You got that right. It's the home of rock and roll. 101.5 WPDH. Tickman's got you at 5 o'clock later on today if you want more requests. He's also got tickets here for Dark Star Orchestra coming this Saturday to Bethel Woods. We'll have more details on that. I've got some general admission tickets here for the Hudson Valley Seafood Festival happening at Barton Orchards. It's going to be a fun day on the, or fun days, I should say, the 11th and the 12th of July. Enjoy fresh seafood, live music, cold drinks, local vendors, and summer fun at one of the Hudson Valley's tastiest weekend events. You can get all the details and information at hookedevents.com. 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

And for those signing up for all the dating sites and trying to get out there and meet people, it could be tough. It could be very cruel. It's a cruel world. Owner of a Lonely Heart, yes. Home of Rock and Roll is 101.5 WPDH. We're not here to be cruel. Hopkins here, keeping you company till 2 o'clock. 40 minutes of nonstop rock is happening right here.

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Big shows, big tours coming to the area. Bethel Woods going to be a huge destination this summer. How about June 27th, which is going to be this Saturday? We've got Dark Star Orchestra. They're coming to town, and we've got your passes to get there. Tig Man will hook you up at 420 with the Mr. Riff.

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Today is BTO, home of rock and roll, 101.5 WPDH. Last week, we were talking about these Rush shows for the 50-something tour, getting huge reviews, great reviews from all the critics. The only thing, if you're going to be going to the Garden to see them, they're expensive. We had some listeners trying to get tickets. They're like, oh my gosh, I didn't know they're going to be that much. What is Rush, though? Here's Spirit of Radio.

0: 25 WPDH. It is Hopkins. Chilling here in the studio for a little bit longer. Unless you've been living under a rock. Well, hey, Roofathon. Yes, Roofathon returns on Friday. We're all started the old 7-Eleven, now a Sitco. We'll be broadcasting from the roof, starting with the Boris Show, broadcasting all day Friday, raising money here for a Sparrow's Nest, working with O'Connor Partners and many great organizations. If you want to be a road warrior, if you'd like to come and help us out like the old days, maybe you're one of the past road warriors, maybe your kids now are getting into it, a new generation of road warriors. We'll be out there collecting money. Everything is going to stay local here for Sparrow's Nest. That's the beauty of this whole promotion that we're doing and that we did for many, many years. Up until about 2013, they decided, you know what, we're turning 50. This is a big deal. Kind of living in all this nostalgia. Let's bring back one of the biggest events that we've ever done. Roofathon returns. Starting on Friday, going all weekend long. Sitco, Route 9, Wappingers Falls. Come join us.
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0: 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Rain heavy at times this afternoon, highs in the upper 60s. Stay in the 60s overnight. Some showers and thunderstorms this evening. 70s tomorrow. Get all your forecast details in the PDH mobile app.
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0: Jan and I will see you Tuesday morning on the Boris Show right here on WPDH. Gary.

0: Kansas, doing Carry On Wayward Son. It's 101.5 WPDH. It is the home of rock and roll. All right, Hopkins, going to hand it over to Tigman. We'll get more details about the Roofathon weekend coming up Sunday, the big poker run. That's going to be a lot of fun. Become the first qualifier to win a brand new Harley from O'Toole. So we'll have the details on that. Got those tickets for Dark Star Orchestra about 4:20 with the Mystery Riff request on the ride home at 5. And the always popular Big Hair Scare. We got that coming up after 6:30. Hit up Tigman if you want to hear something. 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We'll talk again tomorrow for Two for Tuesday. See ya.
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kicking things off for our Monday afternoon, 101.5 WPDH, the home of rock and roll. What's up? You got Tig Man. Hope you had a great Father's Day weekend.

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0: Well, Tigman, on your Monday, follow me on social media at Radio Tigman. We'll do the 3 o'clock block coming up at 3. And this week, we're featuring the top 40 of the biggest 80s rock albums of all time. Yeah, we're going to start getting into the top 40 here for the 3 o'clock block segment. We'll do the mystery riff at 4:20, hook you up with a cool prize. 5 o'clock hour, it's the 5 o'clock drive home at your request. And of course, at 6:35, the big hair scare.
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11: Rain for your Monday, highs around 70 tonight. Cloudy with rain, overnight low around 60. Look for a mix of clouds and sun and a high around 80 for Tuesday. Get weather info anytime on your PDH mobile app.
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0: died and you just stood there. 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
1: 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This Friday, we bring back the WPDH Roofathon for our 50th anniversary. Yeah, we're going to be doing the entire weekend live from the roof of the Citco, formerly 7-Eleven, Route 9, Wappingers. And you can come on out and join us this Friday, June 26th through Sunday, the 28th, raising funds for Sparrow's Nest with the return of the Road Warriors, the Poker Run, and the Boot Drive. That's all coming back for this one-of-a-kind PDH event. Really excited for the return of Roofathon this coming weekend. And thanks goes out to O'Connor and Partners, Ulster Savings Bank, Perfect Exteriors, and MHA of Dutchess County. We got the 3 o'clock block coming up next, and we're going to get into the top 40 of the biggest 80s rock albums of all time this week.
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WPDH, the home of rock and roll. You might think, big song, big album, Heartbeat City, 1984. I remember getting the cassette when I was a kid. Remember seeing the video for You Might Think on MTV. Love the Cars, love that album. Heartbeat City hit number one on the Billboard 200, went four times platinum in the U.S., as did the Rolling Stones' 1981 album, Tattoo You. Also went to number one and sold 4 million copies. Here's one off Tattoo You, Hang Fire, PDH, 3 o'clock block.

Title Cutoff, Shout at the Devil. Wrapping up the 3 o'clock block, 101.5 WPDH, the home of rock and roll. That was my introduction to Motley Crue. I remember being in my brother's room, my older brother, Frank. He had the album there, the vinyl of Motley Crue, Shout at the Devil, the black cover with the pentagram. I thought it was so cool. I took it out. I'm like, oh, this is cool. Put it on the turntable. Would always listen to that one. That was a classic. And we're getting into the biggest 80s rock albums, the top 40 this week we're getting into, as we continue to bring you some of the biggest 80s rock albums of all time for the 3 o'clock block segment. Here's Bon Jovi on PDH.

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0: Alice in Chains, 101.5 WPDH, the home of rock and roll. The band aiming for a resurgence at some point, targeting either new studio material or a return to the stage. Let's hope both. The band took an unexpected hiatus back in 2025 after drummer Sean Kinney suffered a health emergency, prompting guitarist Jerry Cantrell to focus on his solo tour for his latest LP, I Want Blood. It's Tigman.
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0: 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I want to take a minute to give a shout out to my good friend Joe O'Connor and his team at O'Connor and Partners. 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
10: 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Rain at a high around 70 today. Tonight, rain, overnight low around 60. Mix of sun and clouds, 79 for Tuesday. 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

the home of rock and roll. It's Tigman Mystery Riff on the way around 4:20. Going to hook you up this week with tickets to see Dark Star Orchestra, Grateful Dead live concert, Bethel Woods playing the Horizon stage this Saturday night. So a prize for the Deadheads this week with Dark Star Orchestra tickets. That's on the way. We'll also check traffic with Adrian Watson. There's Pink Floyd, PDH.

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1: 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Going to hook you up here with tickets for Dark Star Orchestra, Grateful Dead live concert experience, Horizon Stage at Bethel Woods this Saturday night. I was just at Bethel this past Saturday to see Yacht Rock Review. They were great on the Horizon Stage. What a great show that was. And you can go check out Dark Star Orchestra this Saturday night, Bethel Woods, on the Horizon Stage. Experience the magic of a live Grateful Dead concert recreated note for note at the historic site of Woodstock. 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Free pair of tickets for you if you can give me the riff. I need song title and artist. First right answer, WPDH request line, 845-471-WPDH. That's 471-9734. See if you can get today's mystery riff. Here it is. I think you got that right. 471-WPDH for the mystery riff. Tickets for Dark Star Orchestra, Bethel Woods, this Saturday. Give it to you one more time here.

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0: WPDH for the Mystery Riff. Dark Star Orchestra tickets up for grabs. Go to the phones here, see if we got a winner. PDH, you got the riff?
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3: That is it. 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
3: All right, cool, man. Tickets for this Saturday, Dark Star Orchestra, Grateful Dead Experience. That's at Bethel Woods on the Horizon Stage. Hang on the line. We'll get your info.
2: All right, buddy. 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

0: Moon 101.5 WPDH, the home of rock and roll. Kinks, Lola. Before that, that was the mystery riff. Got to congratulate Harold out in Kingston. Got it right. Scored the tickets for Dark Star Orchestra. Dark Star Orchestra playing this Saturday, Horizon Stage at Bethel Woods. Recreating the Grateful Dead concert experience, note for note, at the historic site of Woodstock. Going to be a great show. Get your tickets now through BethelWoodsCenter.org. I said I was at Bethel Woods this Saturday. And I'll say it again, great show from Yacht Rock Review. And I love that Horizon stage. Great stage there, right outside. You know, when you walk in the gate of Bethel Woods, the stage is right there on the right-hand side. And just a great crowd and a lot of fun this past weekend. So if you're heading to see Dark Star Orchestra this weekend, enjoy it. 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
0: Got a look at traffic, see how the roads are this afternoon. 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
2: Thanks, Tigman. Good afternoon. Multi-hour delays at the airports and Port Jervis line interrupted at Penn Station because of FIFA trains. So please check your schedule if you need to take a Port Jervis train. The Bear Mountain Bridge is just starting to back up on the GO Trail. Westbound, Long Mountain Parkway at 293. Multi-vehicle accidents being cleared. Delays are almost back to the traffic circle. Once you get on 17, just a couple of pockets of delays westbound as you approach the area of Route 84. The throughway is still in good shape. 84 eastbound, slow to Connecticut. 84 westbound, just slow a little bit in pockets in the Brewster area. And northbound 684, stop and go for a couple of miles to 84. There was an earlier crash. Crossing our bridges, not really bad right now. 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
0: 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Showers, possible thunderstorms tonight, overnight low around 60. Rain with overcast skies for Tuesday and a high around 73. 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

0: 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Roofathon back this weekend, one weekend only, the original site. Now the Citgo, Route 9 in Wappingers, formerly the 7-Eleven. A lot of fond memories down there. And we're going to be back this weekend on the roof, broadcasting live all weekend long. Come see us this Friday through Sunday, June 26th through the 28th, as we raise funds for Sparrow's Nest. The Road Warriors, the Poker Run, the Boot Drive, all coming back for this one-of-a-kind PDH event in honor of our 50th anniversary here at the home of rock and roll. Thanks goes out to O'Connor and Partners, Milton Hardware and Building Supply, Davis Furniture, and Northside Auto Body. 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

0: Thanks, Tig Man. Well, the good news is you don't have to water the plants today. The bad news is you just have to drive in it, unfortunately. But the thruway is in stellar shape right now. Let's keep it that way. The Bear Mountain Bridge backed up a little on the GOAT Trail, and westbound Long Mountain slammed from the traffic circle to 293. They're clearing a multi-vehicle accident. Once you get on Route 17, those earlier pockets of delays have eased out, approaching Route 84. 684 northbound, there was a crash before 84. 84 had incidents in both directions, east and west of 684. Right now, eastbound 84 is just loaded into Connecticut. Our bridges are not bad this afternoon, so good time to remind you. Mid-Hudson Bridge Road work tonight, midnight to 4 a.m. with alternating lanes. And a reminder, FIFA match today. 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

101.5 WPDH, the home of rock and roll. Tigman, it's the 5 o'clock drive home on this Monday, and we'll kick off as we do when we do the 5 o'clock hour rock birthdays for this June 22nd. Happy birthday today to bassist Gary Beers from the band In Excess, 69 years old today.

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Sabbath, the Mob Rules, 101.5 WPDH, the home of rock and roll. Got to do that for B-Rock and Newberg checking in, getting his weekly request in. 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And I got a call from Rick in Pleasant Valley, wanted to hear some Black Crowes.

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2: Thanks, Tigman. Another reminder, Port Jervis trains leaving to and from Hoboken before and after the FIFA match. So check your schedules depending on which direction you need to travel. Our bridges are actually lighter than normal this afternoon, so that's a good thing. Mid-Hudson Bridge overnight road work, midnight till 4 in the morning, that will have alternating lanes. New York State Thruway, that's still in very surprisingly good shape. And Route 84 eastbound, pretty heavy between 684 into Connecticut. There have been multiple problems. Westbound side, stop and go passing the area of Route 22. Taconic's not bad right now. Bear Mountain Bridge backed up almost a mile on the GO Trail. Westbound Long Mountain, still pockets of delays from the traffic circle to 293. They were clearing a multi-vehicle crash. 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You're in good hands with Allstate. I'm Adrian Watson on the home of rock and roll, 101.5 WPDH.
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12: 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Tonight, thunderstorms, cloudy with rain overnight, low around 63. Cloudy skies, occasional showers, 74 Tuesday. 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

0: Soundgarden, do that for Chris in Dover. 101.5 WPDH, the home of rock and roll. Wrapping up the 5 o'clock drive home, the request portion of the show. Thanks for all the requests today. You know, every Wednesday, 8 a.m., we put up those gift cards to some of the best Hudson Valley restaurants you could purchase for half price. 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
0: 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I want to take a minute to give a shout out to my good friend Joe O'Connor and his team at O'Connor and Partners. 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

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Billy Idol out on tour this summer again. 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Devo and Susanna Hoffs of the Bengals. You can catch the tour when it plays Scranton, PA, Montage Mountain, August 7th. August 8th, Uncasville, Connecticut, Mohegan Sun. 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

0: 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Thanks, as always, goes out to our Vets Who Rock partner, MHA of Dutchess County, along with Mid-Hudson Pump. 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The Big Hair Scare is next.
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7: Rain tonight, overnight low around 60. Tuesday, mix of sun and clouds, high 79. Get weather info anytime on your PDH mobile app.
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Cinderella, Gypsy Road, 101.5 WPDH, the home of rock and roll. Wrapping up the big hair scare. Before that, Dio, Rock and Roll Children, off 1985 Sacred Heart album. The 2026 Rock Ferrani concert in the park took place on May 31st out in L.A. The annual event was a massive success this year, raising over $125,000 for the Ronnie James Dio Stand Up and Shout Cancer Fund, with performances held at the outdoor concert event with rock legend Lita Ford alongside Dio Disciples, Led Zeppelin tribute Led Zepp Again, and LA's all-girl AC/DC tribute band Whole Lotta Rosies, among others. The event was emceed by radio personality Eddie Trunk. Fans had the opportunity to bid on exclusive rock memorabilia, including instruments signed by Lita Ford, Geezer Butler, and George Thorogood. So very cool. That's the big hair scare.

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2: 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Welcome to the program.

0: Boy, that's a great, great deep cut request for Cinderella. I still love how that song was used in the movie The Wrestler with Mickey Rourke. Check that out if you have not seen it. It's so good. And speaking of so good, well, this is a bit of a trick because it's just Wardlaw, but that is so good, isn't it? Maybe so, so good? We'll move on here, but I should welcome you all. As you might know, we do this each and every night, but tonight we have a cool box set to give away. I will share details soon enough. It's Ultimate Classic Rock.
1: 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Beautiful music got blown up, and it was nothing but rock and roll before it was classic. Poughkeepsie, Dutchess, Hudson. That's what spawned the name WPDH. 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
5: 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Joe and his team will fight for you with everything they've got, just like they do for all of us here in the community. 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

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I like it a lot. Study: letting teens sleep in on weekends may boost their mental health. And that's one way to look at it. The other benefit is that you won't hear them complaining. Wait, you're telling me I'm wrong? Take it up with Ozzy. 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

Take that bottle, hurl it far away, because chances are you don't want to read that message, and maybe that's not the right attitude. You're right. Matt Wardlaw, that is what they sometimes call me. Other times, well, don't worry about that. But I am here for your requests, so get those over my way using our app and enjoy this from the Chili Peppers on UCR.

0: 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Let's dial it back a bit. If you're into a bit of fitness, maybe we can bring in the boss to help out with the training. Maybe just start doing a bit of stretching and we will get to the actual exercise momentarily. 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